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1: You have anything
0: you want to go to? Can you text me the code to the spillway gate? Rescue squad's going down there.
1: I don't have it. 79.18. Do you have it?
2: That's a 10-4. I got it.
0: 10-4. If you can text it to me, I'll send it to them, and they're going to do training.

UG on that vehicle, spoke to your caller, 529s, 498.

0: Taylor.
1: 17 Taylor Subdivision. 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By the caller, and that male lives across the road, arguing in the roadway. Question you.
0: Tampa, 24
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0: Sarah, what's your check at the OYO, oh, geez, OYO Hotel, sorry, off of 25.
1: Decline EMS 58104. These guys and others, the dog are out there screaming and yelling right now. 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
0: Jesus, all right.

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2: 1045, Corbin Walmart parking lot, black Colorado versus a red SUV. Gonna be in the middle row, plus the salesman.
1: 10-4, Lake Corbin still got over 21 past 1.

0: 24 over.
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0: We're going down, yeah, at least both parties, everyone's calmed down, separated. No parties have been no lease law, and no parties of what they can do if the car comes on their property. They're all 10-4, it'll be 9.
1: 23.

0: 78-19. 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
1: I believe he went 10-10. What do you got?
0: I texted him. That code he sent us does not work.
1: Therefore, I'll give him a holler.
0: I also sent him the phone number for the assistant chief of that department.
1: Okay.

0: morning. You don't care, go ahead and get that corner and route as well. Go ahead.
1: 10-4 just got off the phone with them.

0: afternoon.
1: My wife's in the city at a moped show about 30, 40 minutes ago. All black, and they're all. I just bought it. It got stolen from the car shop here in London. I know direction of travel and then where it may be. Just letting y'all know in case you run across one.
0: Okay, cool, thank you.

0: Well, I just advised that we're going to be at the campground behind Marathon. Is that 10-4?
1: It's going to be there off of Old Sawmill Hall. Old Sawmill Road. Going down to where the sawmill used to be here. Go ahead.

0: one. 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
1: Yeah.

0: No, not that one.
1: Yeah.
0: For the kid. I guess my hand is like trying to figure out what's wrong with him. Like,
1: five. You're right, digital. Engine 9.
0: My BWC is 10-7. I was trying to figure out what's wrong with it as soon as I get back in the car.
1: 10-4, I'll find the
2: cab.
1: Quest right tail, that's 400 block of Philpott Road there on 363. Callers advised there was a male subject and walk up and down the road. Said he was wearing no shirt, gray sweatpants. Said he had a tattoo of a cross on his back. Caller advised the subject was going through people's mailboxes up down Philpott Road. He advised the subject went 98 walking back toward 363.

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0: Be William 7 King 10. William 7 King 100. Go ahead.
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0: 5-2. 10-4, I've got a name in 88 here. It says the relation is a friend.
1: Word.
0: Says the name is a Doug Neese. Doug Neese. Number is 909-3855. 909-3855.
2: 10-4, if you don't care, just send that to

0: Amelia.
1: RE900 block, Pine Top Road. RE900 block of Pine Top Road. Had a caller advised there's a ATV. He doesn't know the color of it, just says it's a blur going by. He's driving an ATV, he's driving a high rate of speed repeatedly up and down the roadway. Requesting a unit come out ATL.

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0: Ten four.

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0: 862 Ferguson Road. 75-year-old male, 10-7. Caller forgot he's on hospice. Said they've got a DNR. He's refusing CPR. He's advising the male's passed. Request an EMS.
1: 55.
0: Just make you all aware, I'll let you know if EMS needs anything. 862 Ferguson Road, got a 75-year-old male, 10-7. He's on off.
2: Good one, appreciate it.
0: 862 Ferguson Road. Got a 75-year-old male, caller's advising he's 10-7. Subject was on hospice. He's advising this male's got a DNR, he's refused any type of CPR instructions for it. Dispatch 2137, route 2138. Run over 6703, 670.
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2: Run around.
0: Here we are out of 198 Valley Lane, apartment number 2. 198 Valley Lane, apartment 2, since they're off Hicks Lane, off 1006. 60 female, they're advised that she's getting COPD. She's complaining of chest pain and difficulty breathing.
2: Right.
0: Dispatched at 2140 and routed 2142. 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

0: 135 Lewis Street. 135 Lewis Street there in Corbin on South 1223. It's going to be the railroad tracks that run behind this house. Caller's advised that you can hear a female screaming, "Get off of me," and screaming for help. Sounds like there's possibly some subjects fighting out on the railroad tracks. I'm going to notify Corbin as well since you all are on the north end.
1: 10-4, you saw me around.

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Mine is 607. Four, I'll put you on this cat. Give me a reference to the runway juke comp. Ten four, 10-5 from Macquarie. Well, this juvenile has run away from his foster home and he's starting to harm himself. I'll service with him. He's going to be at the intersection of Swain Road and Bethel Road. Unknown of weapons. His name is James Coleman. Unknown of what he's wearing as well. Good.

0: されます。
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0: 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I'm going to be clear of pass. Scene turnover at 1201.
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0: going down on that.
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0: enough. I spoke with the residents that called and said they heard the screaming. And then they said they heard the screaming stop and they started talking. We're not Friday. We'll be UTL 98.

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0: 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Aquarius advised that they had a mix up with their calls. I'm having a unit 10-12. No. They advised any of this. Did you respond to a juvenile beyond control public service to get their address?
1: Painful. Is this a different one? Is this one Swain Road or different address?

0: 622-7004.
1: 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It's going to be a reference to some pushing it up CV. 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
0: Six zero zero four

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I'll be on control. Supervisor Granton is asleep, and she no longer needs law enforcement to respond.

0: Right now, intersection on Lily Road, East Highway 552. 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
1: Yeah,

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1: Stand for you as well.
3: PR53, London.
1: Yeah.
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1: Stand for
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0: 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It shook her up. She's requesting ATO for him.
2: 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I'm headed up there.

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1: 10-4, I need you to come love you and route to 526 Lothbury Ave in Middlesboro. It's going to be in possible sexual abuse of a child. Email's advising this child as much as it is. I'm going to get that written in and see if I can't get the EMS start over there.

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0: Gibson residence, that's the same residence where our other boy from that evidence. 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

0: 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Go ahead.
1: We made contact with that caller earlier today. 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Is there a third one?

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两串两论。Retailing, you want to be on that side, you're walking up them roads, then you

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1: Hang on.
0: Let me contact with MPD. 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I believe they're gonna work it.

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0: Ten-four.
1: Ten-four. 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She's on the run. To MPD for the interview.

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0: 113, 113 Willow Branch Road, they're off of 3094, E-3094. And William Morris calling here. He's advising his daughter, Emily Morris, contacted him. Ask him to, he would watch the kids. Right. He's advising that was strange, and he has his daughter gets in domestics with her boyfriend. He's advising that alarmed him, so he drove to the residence. On arrival at the residence, he said he observed the subject's vehicle that they used parked in the driveway. He spoke to a neighbor who advised that Emily and her boyfriend were in a heated altercation just a little bit ago. Apparently the male subject, Ricky West, was throwing her belongings all over the yard. Caller's advising that he's walked around the house and doesn't hear or see anything. He's concerned something may have happened. He's wanting the unit to come out, attempt to make contact.
1: 10-4, I'm in out.
0: 10-4, 055. He's also advised that this Ricky West is pretty violent. I've got Emily, though, well pulled up. She's clear 29, clear EPO DVO. I think I found the Ricky West subject, but I'm not 100% sure.
1: Two boys. PAB 29, is that him?
0: No, he's clear.

0: Hello, can you break through an LL, please? Adam 19182802. Adam 19182082. Direction Rosewise for here, 802.
1: Yeah, first.
0: Yeah.
1: Contact to Dalton Adams. Come on in. Correct status valid in force. Correct your points. Just can't come in now. Thank you for asking.
0: Yeah, the loss be 10-6 for you. Since stay on timer.
1: Yeah, we're coming on, folks. That's the

0: when you face Elon.
1: Yeah.
0: Okay, signal 1 out with that.
1: 10-4, Ethan.

0: out much, that'd be nice too.
1: Hello.
0: You can check my ABL, make sure this is the address.
1: You want to pass Timber Edge Lane. There should be the second gravel driveway on your left past Timber Edge Lane. Looks like there's a set of trailers just on the top of the hill with this person simply.
0: Temple, I'll be out with
1: him. 106.

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1: 46.
0: Nine, that's south. Then last 49. Open. Okay.

0: 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What's your time?
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0: And 4 off. Anderson, on 42, get here and make entry.
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1: Copy, make an entry 1-4-9.

0: Bastion. 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
1: Magdalen.
0: Excellent. Do you know where Mom was?
1: Down the driveway to the father, I believe. We're walking back there.

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1: Yeah, we're 10-4. It's clear.
0: I'm 20.

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0: About the CPS, they're going to be en route in about 30 minutes or so to come speak with the children and the mother. We're going to be 98 out here.

0: 238 Phillips Lane, color of there's someone that's currently knocking and ringing their doorbell. Color buzzer, not sure who it is, we're too scared to open the door. Car survives that her boyfriend is currently armed with a handgun just in case they was to try and get in a, still getting her.
1: Yeah,

0: 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Still hear somebody ringing the doorbell.
1: Now I'm not being out with him.

0: 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Still knocking on the door.
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1: Go ahead.
0: Quiet, Osborne, October 9th, 2005.
1: You did by the Wyatt Osborne?
0: Yes, sir.
1: Good.
2: 403-96-8446.

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I'm one of those guys that don't want any trespass or anything. 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You follow the hospital runaway juvenile slash investigation person. We're not quite sure you're going to talk about you.

9797 Lily Lane, 10-way contact to Apartment 7.

see one of them. 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They're on the plane. Is there any way possible we can search up the plane ID with the last name Hammond?

0: 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I signal.
1: Hello, 598 William Lane here, backing right to Phillips Lane there. We're going to be going door to door to find this Gabrielle Hammonds. If you get a phone call from around that area, some people knock on the door, it's probably going to be us.

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311. 311.

0: 51, you're going to 280, Federal Marine. 49-year-old female, breathing difficulty, congestive heart failure, also has COPD. Believe she's got a lot of fluid built up. Prison have been hit for. Team also found she weighs around 650 pounds. Right,
1: good.
0: This has found 253, team house 254. The round number is 67-0-6705.
2: Sorry, London. Can you repeat that? Repeat modulation.
0: Thank you. Where am I to now?
2: Yeah, 10-4.
0: 10-4, your dispatch sounds 253, and that's 254. Round numbers 6705,
2: 6705.
0: Okay. Would you like fire to be paged as well?
2: Yeah, 10-4, non-signal 9.

0: 18-1-8-Elliott, who comes in 888 Phil Park Road. Be for 85-year-old female.
1: Understood. 55. Careful.

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0: I'll be back in Raptors, Lillian Lane. Wait for mileage.
1: Good.
0: 1-2-0-0-0. 1-2-0-0-0.

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1: 888 Phil Park Road. 10-4 direction.
0: Taylor.
1: For 85-year-old female, and she's got a 99% blockage in her neck. Female is now unresponsive. 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
0: Do it.
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0: 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One two zero zero one.

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0: Go.
1: Hell, knocking on doors. He's also going to be in the house there. Looking at 298.

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0: Caller's wanting to get it.
1: Probably wrong.

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1: This was done thoroughly. 54.

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1: 54, you're going to 250 West Cumberland, get Park Bay, be for a 25-year-old lab, post on heroin. It's the manager, Tom 1 Narcan, Tom 1 Narcan, great ground number, Tom.
0: Go ahead.
1: Dispatch time 311, you're out 312. Ground number 6707, 6707.
0: Do you have law enforcement on the route?
1: Yeah, that's 10-4. 10-4,
0: thank you,
1: sir. 84, I believe the mail's starting to come to now.
0: 10-4.
1: I believe the mail's starting to come to. He's city standing up.
2: 10-4, I'm passing me car and love. I'm gonna be the middle.

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1: Failed dial response, it's saying 8 signal 8 on that.

0: there as well. Law enforcement is requesting if y'all will still respond out. Just email this 10-4. 10-4. Also, go ahead and take West Knox Fire. These are the nature of the call. Being a code 700, would you prefer me to go ahead and sue them?
1: Negative, not at this time, dispatch. Well, I'd like to get a good look at this patient before we do anything.

0: 55.
1: You check flight status. Possible CVA. Patient weights approximately 108 pounds.
0: Get it to work. Do you like a steam flight? If they do accept,
1: we'll use the hospital helipad.
0: Give station was 150, 150.
1: Approximately 80, 180.
0: 10-4, can copy 180.

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1: Good.
0: That mail, I've got him walking up towards the building there. Next go time. He's got a white tank top shorts. His name's Ricky Riggs. I'm going to see if I can find anything on him.
1: 10-4, getting under the bridges here, 229.

0: LA 54, London.
1: 54.
0: Is law enforcement 97 yet?
1: Yeah, I so just got 97. What?
2: Robert 25018218
1: 25018218
2: Great,
1: 4th. Good. Yeah, Ricky Riggs, 25 Waterworks Road, London. You can't trust your info on.
2: Good.
1: He's wanted out of Tennessee for parole violation. No extradition and state pickup on him.
2: Just my info.
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1: 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Said 10-4, go ahead and signal him fire.
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0: 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I'm currently checking with PHI, see if they're available. Standby.

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2: 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He's on the refusal. He's going to be 10-4. Staying here. 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
0: 10-4.

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1: Alright, yeah, on Outstate Road and Barberville Road. 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And there's a male subject walking in the middle of the roadway with no flashlight or anything. 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
0: Ambulance.

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0: En route.
1: 452.

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0: Same color. I'll catch up to it here.

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2: I took out F20 here on Bisian just one. We're northbound.

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1: 10-4, this one's got like a temp tag or something on it. The big 3-4 we've got here.

0: 6991. Me 1044 here on I-75 northbound, Brick.
1: Hold on, marker, guys.
0: It's northbound before you get to this first London exit here. It's going to be a Kentucky 1047 on it, Brick.
1: Yeah.
0: Edward 313938. Edward 313938.

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0: Yeah.
1: 98 Curtis.

0: 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Brick Mark's up, so.
1: Good.
0: Victor 2 Young 7 6 7 229 roundabout.

Ray out of Barberville. Chief of Colorado, Silver Cutter, everything's been for us.

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1: You're right.
0: 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Better look at it.

0: picture from the FAA. Here, I'm Special Detail. I'm 10-8 and route to Frankfurt. At Special Detail.
1: Damn. 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
1: Four nine six two slate lick, 30 right on the slate lick, left on the Edmund Farm Road, should be the first house on the right, brick house, half underground, 72-year-old male, fell, hit his head, she's just requesting help, getting him up, she'll be for them, POV to UK, break.
0: Okay.
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0: Did you want one? Did you want? What were you gonna need? Is he hot?
1: No, he's taking like 640.

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2: One five Sandy Hill Circle, 105 Sandy Hill Circle off Adams Road, the log cabin style house with a ramp, 67-year-old general fall, unknown injury, all dispatch for key info, all right.
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1: So it's tonight, transfer. Checked out of the airport.
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0: Lion 4, what's your ETA out to complying with?
1: Yes, showing 20 minutes, Harlan, go ahead.
0: PS,

0: Jenny. Good.
1: Property owner from 59 Finley Trailer Park, calling requesting a unit to Stuart Hoskins is sleeping in his vehicle, Cobalt, with a broken back windshield in the driveway. You got a trespass warrant.
0: Just hold it up.
2: It's 10-4, Jake.

0: 152, huh?
1: Yes.
0: 10, eh?
1: 10, folks.

0: 7913 London 2.
1: Yeah, sorry.
0: It is showing that he has been formally trespassed.
1: That's 10-4.
0: Yes, sir.
2: Brick house. Or a watch, rather. Go ahead. Okay, formally, it's going to be that brick house. Good.

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0: Stuart Hoskins, 3/7/10/2004.

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2: 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I'll update it again for you. Go ahead.
0: 1-1 and fire, 10-10-8, London Lowe's, 20-year-old male, caller's third party, patient's supposed to be somewhere outside, unknown exactly where, chest pain, dispatch time, 753. 53. 10-4, Janine.
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0: 53.
3: In route.
0: 136 Keeby Road, 136 Keeby Road, Lowe's. 20-year-old male. Supposed to be somewhere outside. Caller's third party. She's trying to have the patient call directly. Chest pain, break. Dispatch 752, in and out 753, my number is 6711-6711.

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3: Cool.

0: 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Ten.
1: Four. 6391, same traffic.
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1: 53, go ahead, Ronan.
0: The smile's supposed to have red hair and wearing a yellow shirt. She's giving me an 88 form on negative contact so far.
1: Does she know if he's supposed to be outside or inside the store?
2: Six 98. She's been referred to county attorney's office.
0: 10-4.
1: Didn't find anything, and didn't find anything down the aisles out front, but we're still with him.
0: 10-4.
2: District Court.
0: 10-4-581.

0: LA 583.
1: Go in.
0: I've spoken to the male subject. He is on Highway 1006. They're just down from the roundabout. It's spotting them there in between the roundabout and Terra Estate around the 1300 block. He's on the side of the road. He's pushing a bicycle, passed out, having chest pains. 20-year-old male, bright yellow shirt, khakis. Bright yellow shirt, khakis, side of the road.
1: Go for it.

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0: All right, thank you, Perry, London.
1: Thank you, Perry.
0: Thank you, wait this time. Site with Facebook, Zoom, Zingo, and entry call site, or just on the side of the road, because we've not found anybody on the side of the road yet.
2: No, he fought in there before Terror Estate on the side of the road. He said he's in a bright yellow shirt, khakis. He was pushing a bicycle and he's passed out. Having chest pain. So he's had a heart attack before there.
0: Stand forward, turning around, go look again.

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1: Walnut Road, the gray house, white Cadillac, white Cobalt, the driveway, 72-year-old male, heart issues, lost in his legs, break.
0: No, it's...
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0: Well, thank you.

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1: Two hundred for the Manor Apartment One. College request no welfare check on his ex-girlfriend, Robin Gibson. Robin. He doesn't stay there anymore. Just came to check on her. He's concerned. Thinks that she's been on drugs. I know what. He doesn't stay there anymore. She hasn't been herself. He's going 98. Thinks that she'll probably go 98. Just want a welfare check.
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0: 768 Walnut Road, 768 Walnut Road, 72-year-old male, heart issue, blood clots and legs, gray house, white Cadillac, cobalt in the driveway, break.
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1: And say that.
2: LA 49.
1: I'll see.
0: We can come hang out. My drive-thru's up there. She needs to start talking with us. Now, Jim and I are.
1: Tommy, LA 49.
0: Eleven thirty-three, dispatch.
1: 11:33. 10:08. 8:50.

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1: Who is?
0: I've dispatched you on another name, 88. Mail subject coming to your post. Requesting to speak with the unit in Pulaski County regarding fraud or identity theft.
1: Hey, what's the name on him now?
0: Eric. Last name is M-U-R-R-E-R. His wife filed some things in his name. He's supposed to be going to court. He's in the process of a divorce. He's got a bunch of paperwork that he wants to show a trooper. I put his cell phone number on the card.
1: Two.
0: Hey, D-Port.
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0: 方方的。
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2: Are you able to get me a picture of this guy? I tried running him, and I barely got service out here. I might have some on my cell phone. I'm not able to get a photo.
1: That's negative. The photo doesn't come back with his OL, and he doesn't have a Kentucky OL, just a Georgia one.
2: 10-4.

0: Yeah, 687 Mills Creek Grill, Pasadena.
1: I'm not

So I've not only never mind, there's a tow company blocking the entire road. I can't get around. Stand by.

0: 9-11, this is in reference to a pretty bad 45 that I believe that the county is aware and handling. I'm back in route.
1: 10-4.

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1: Hey, 5-9.
0: Can you pull me up on map, see if I'm at the residence?
1: You are past the residence. Right.
0: How about right now? Am I right next to it?
1: Yeah, that's 10-4. It looks like it's been abandoned. But when Georgia called, they advised that they had sent somebody out there before to get this guy.

0: thing you found on your route in front of it. Did you have phone service out there?
1: Yeah, I was just making sure this was it. He's not here. This has been burnt all the way down to the ground. There's nothing but a few bricks left.
0: 10-4.
1: 319 disregard and London reference to 5. I was talking about the contact of the county. He stated he's just going to tow it off. He's only got liability, nothing hurt but a tree.

I haven't been to jail. Ivy out at 5962 Slate Lake Road, reference to a criminal summons.

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0: Negative contact with 11:48.
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0: I rolled up on what probably is a 45 here at 192 in the Parkway. They're on the phone. I've not got over to them yet. Check with dispatch and see if they're getting a call. I ain't getting anyone in route.
1: Temple.

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1: 741.
0: This is not a wreck. It's an MA. The vehicle broke down in the turn lane. Stand by one.
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1: Ten four. 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
1: Stanley Trailer Park Road, my property owner's advising the Stuart Hoskins to back out at the residence and he's in trespass. 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
0: 10-4, 40 route.

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0: Just spoke with the property manager. 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
0: Northwest Innocent Drive out 680. Around 488 intersection, into Smokegate. I'll advise that looked like somebody was trying to gain access to some wiring there in the area. But that's go on. He's concerned somebody might be stripping the wiring out there. Request ATM.
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0: Have a report of an MA just north of the 25-mile marker northbound side. Be a camper with a flat tire barely off the roadway.
1: Beautiful. I'm in there. Come on.
2: Hey, I'm quality in Barberville. Yeah.

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0: Disregard, closer.

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1: Hey, 5-9, go ahead.
0: I got on the interstate at the 25 northbound. They are this, 10-4.
1: That's what they advise, just north of exit 25.
0: Hi, 10-4, I'm coming up on the 29, I'm UTL so far. Actually, I'm passing the 27 right now.

0: 45 London. I'm coming up on the 25, or correction, 29. If you don't care to call them back and see if they got off the interstate.
1: Hey, 6 Morgan.
2: 6 Morgan, go ahead.
1: I'm out. Can you get me next on the list? They just need somebody to come out and change this tire for them. They've got a spare go on it.
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1: Yeah, it's in. Hang out here with them. They're barely off the road. Nowhere for traffic to go. 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

0: 11:40.
1: 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I'm not getting through to him. We also disconnected. We try to get a public service from you again.

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0: This Pine Circle complaint is he wants us to come out there and signal 6.
2: 10-4, requesting somebody to go to the residence. I got this complaint from Pulaski County. They received the complaint last night. These subjects were supposed to be on the property damaging a vehicle. Now they're back today trying to take the vehicle.
0: And I'm about 30 minutes out, but I'll be en route.
2: 10-4.
0: You got it from Pulaski or Wayne? Is this, there's Pine Circle in both?
2: Or it's going to be Wayne County.
0: 10.
3: Mm-hmm. 23-1, it's not accident area.

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0: 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I'm UGLing anybody out. Shoot me now, yeah.
1: UGL 1-15.

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None, and he's going to have to get out on the northbound side. He's in a little bit of a curve and a grade. I advise you further just a minute on what we're going to need to block down lane traffic.

0: 911, signal light last traffic. 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I believe this subject's code 600.
1: 10-4. 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

0: 319, so you're at the 21.2, is that correct?
1: Yeah, 10-4. I was going out onto the northbound side. Break for any 37.
2: Go ahead with it.
1: 3462 482. 3462 482. Says Crossroads of America on it.
2: Yeah, bro.

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1: 10-8-7. 10-6, last name.

0: 319 CV unit. We're going to have to get fired out here to pull this thing out on the back side of the curve. We ain't got some CV units freed up. Try to do some traffic control, one or the other.
1: Tempo. So you need the fire department to assist.
0: Yeah, that'll work. We're going to have to shut it down, probably south of the 21. That give us the fast lane to get this truck out when the record gets there.

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2: Yep. Go.
1: 10-4-6-4-4, go ahead.
0: Yeah, Kentucky, 423 Lincoln Sam Mary, 423 Lincoln Sam Mary, behind Thompson's Drug in Nancy, in between Thompson's and Nancy Pharmacy, Brick.
1: Go ahead.
0: Go ahead, tell me next on the list.
1: Ten, four.
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0: 654. Four, are you 1098 on the 21-mile marker traffic?
1: Has been updated. You just touched on it.
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0: Signal complaint, 100 block of Highway 30 East, heading north. Black SUV, also 47 Victor 0, Mary, Zebra 86. Car driver's a toddler jumping around and playing in the front seat and hanging out the windows.

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1: 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Wants a room 312 for a 27-year-old female. Colorado, she passed out. Now she's now coming alert. Someone talking, but she's kind of talking out of her head. Female vibes, she has a history of passing out and possible seizures as well. Perfect times.
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0: 10-4, I need you to respond to 92 South Main Street. 392 South Main, reference to a 35-year-old male, Wesley Robinson, supposed to be in the ER, 10. He's got on gray sweatpants and an orange shirt.

0: 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Did you copy?
1: That's negative.
0: 392 South Main Street, Broadhead, 35-year-old male, Wesley Robinson. He'll be out in the yard on signal 10, gray sweatpants, or 289 to route.
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0: Four London, can you break from my beginning mile? We'll be en route to the county. Go ahead. 1-9-5-1-3. 1-9-5-1-3.

0: for London. 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
0: Yeah, boy.
2: Are you 10-4? 8 or 10-4?

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The father, I think, was watching him from the residence. He's on signal 10 wearing gray sweatpants and an orange shirt.

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0: say which road you're going to have?
1: I'm about to come out by the school. I've pretty much covered all Broadhead. I've not seen them.
0: Sounds like jail tire. Probably stick out. Go through the hog pen over here and circle around. Go back towards the old dollar store.
1: And were all those people sitting up by the bank so they hadn't seen him, so he must know.
2: The old Allen's from London, which is now Wildcat.
3: 1195 London, be the old Allen's.
2: Yeah,
1: 1234. 10-4. I'll see what I put you down that way.

0: 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Correction, 1195.
1: General.

0: 佛吗？
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0: So myself, four seven nine, out at 578 Albert Reed Road. Attempt to contact the subjects on this complaint.
1: 10-4.

0: 31.
1: Pitch 6 on.
2: Pitch 6.
0: Yeah, that's over there.
3: Pump is long, is the primary lease over.
0: Yeah, that's over there, close over.
2: Ready, 12 feet.
4: Ready, 5-year-old male, has Alzheimer's. Not got out of bed over a week. He's not ate or drank anything over a week either. Just be extremely weak. Could be a long black driveway on your right hand side when you come down Ferriston. House sits on top of the hill right in front.
0: Good.
4: This time, at around time, 12:58. Run over 717-6717.
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0: 319.
1: 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They're working on getting the mud out of the road.
0: 10-5-9.

0: 再去再说了。
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1: Right.
2: 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Once been served.
3: 10-4. I'm going to catch you to an 88. Lady I was speaking with, she mentioned that you're 1015 in her complaint.

0: Okay, I've got that vehicle loaded. I'll be 98.
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0: I made contact with the RP. Explain what the situation is. She's 10-4. I've been 98 off of it.
1: 10-4.

0: Station 2, Lark Harris, Squad King County, 29, exit ramp, southbound I-75, for a 2-vehicle-46, white versus the SUV, maroon in color. The caller that I spoke to couldn't advise if she was injured or not. She just advised she felt like something was happening. Repeating, Station 2, Lark Harris, Squad King 10-8, 29, southbound exit ramp, 575, for a 2-car-46. Mustang versus the maroon SUV, anomaly injuries. Dispatch number 1318.
1: Hello, Vicky 3 in London. Shots are out from Station 1.
0: Yeah, you're going to the southbound exit 29, exit ramp. They're on I-75. Going to be for a 2-car-46, white Mustang versus a maroon SUV. The caller that I spoke to, once I asked about injuries, she was unable to tell me if she was or wasn't. She was pretty shaken up. Break for a number of time.
1: Go ahead.
0: Your run number is 6718, 6718. Dispatch 1317 and route 13, I think.

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1: LA 53, London.
0: Corbin's 8897, they're revising it's actually going to be the southbound on ramp. Southbound on ramp. Go ahead.
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2: We've searched the area pretty thoroughly. I believe he's went somewhere, but we get further calls on nearby in the area.

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1: LA 53, Elliott.
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2: Request for a referral of 1067 Highway 1376 West, 1067 Highway 1376 West. Going to be at the Church of Our Lord. They're there now in a silver Jeep Wrangler. Be signaled to them with my Haley Sullivan.

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0: 48. Morning out. Going to 18 Mount Hover Road, 18 Mount Hover Road. I mean, a lot of single line trailer, a lot of vehicles on the highway. 42-year-old female, kind of back-to-back seizures, feeling hit her head during one of the seizures. Unknown medical history. Break for an hour and time.
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Yeah, we are.

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1: Roger.
2: Ridgeway Hospital, Cemetery Road. Can you break for Kentucky 47?
1: Separate.
2: 08 Zebra 291.
3: Down on the road.
1: It's going to be, Joel Kleinfelter.
4: He's from out here, 1067 Highway, 1376.
1: Yeah, 410.
2: Two out here, can you break for Kentucky Yellow? King 225-57-525. Yep.
5: Joel Kleinfelter out of Clover's Plant. He's valid status in force, -29s. He's cleared.

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0: 后来你说你这个I said from 76 to 97, Christ is over 4 million.
1: Okay, then.

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1: Is this part of the TV shift?
0: Yeah, that's 10-4.
1: Alright, I'll pull over and look at her. I did try to call that number and she was accepting calls from black or block number, so I'm just going to head to that address, I'm assuming, right?
0: Yeah, that's 10-4. Switch the detectors to a different location until they get. I've got all the info on the hand.
1: Tenfold, what I'm looking at here. I'm in around here, I'm turning on 329. 14th of...
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1: Charlie 49 London. 49. 10A. Going to 1229 at Yorkshire Estates Road, 1229 Yorkshire Estates Road, 17-year-old female, abdominal pain, vomiting, unable to hold down any blood for the tip of 100. Give me a rock home with a silver mouth on the driveway. 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

0: Really? Probably not yet here. En route to 53. Go ahead. Y'all copy last page with the South Hubbard Road traffic. Ten 4 54.
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0: LA 48, London. 48. We're in route. Going to 518 Mount Hubbard Road, 518 Mount Hubbard Road. 30 female, possible stroke. 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That white single wide trailer with white vehicles in the driveway. Break her number and time. Dispatch 1436 and route 1445, line number of 6724-6724.
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0: 9981. 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You're ready for an Alabama, and I will. I can't get anything to come back on my end. 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Kenneth Richmond of Alpine, Alabama. 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And where's all needed? 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
1: Thank
0: you, sir.
2: Highway 54, you're at the west of 222 Highway 770. Going for a middle-aged female, fuzzy. Thanks for having a panic attack. Yeah, this is hurting, having neck and back pain. If she was involved in a car wreck earlier, then I was supposed to be in a red SUV facing towards Sunny Barbecue. Correct me.
0: No.
2: They first time there on times 1510, run numbers 6725, 6725.

0: 411 City Park, 10-13-50 South Main Street, 50 South Main Street, London Mall Hotel, apartment 3. Speak for a 52-year-old female. They advise she's having a seizure. She is breathing, but she is unresponsive. Repeating Station 1, London City Park, 10-13-50 South Main Street, 1350 South Main Street, apartment 3 at the London Mall Hotel. Speak for a 52-year-old female. They advise she's having a seizure. She is breathing, but unresponsive. Dispatch time, 1550.
1: 49.
0: 49. 1350 South Main Street, 1350 South Main Street, London Mall Motel, apartment 3, 52-year-old female, and advised she's having a seizure. She is breathing but unresponsive at the time. Break for a number and time.
1: Go ahead.
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0: We're en route to St. Joe.
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0: 308, London.
1: 308.
0: CMS, yes, CMS, CHS also grounding out to UK.

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0: 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We're arriving in St. Joe.
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0: 10:45 occurred on Conley Road. The vehicles are now on 101 Spring Street.
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2: It happened on Conley, and they've traveled all the way here. I would just call them and recommend that they do an individual. We can't prove anything on that.
3: I was on 13 minutes.
1: 10-4. Dispatch, you copy 1108 Sloth.
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3: 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Good.
1: Yeah, of course.

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0: 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Units break for signal line traffic, 1113.
1: Delilah.
0: We start heading towards Jackson County, signal line. We've got to shoot her to church. Okay. Trying to get further. Except one of them today. Give you that location of interest. I'm working on it. Now, possible active shooter at a church camp with children, I believe. It's going to be in Jackson County. Units start heading towards Jackson County, signal line.
2: 1-1. 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
1: 10-4 units, be advised. Units, be advised. They're updating us. I'm giving you this as we get it. 70 children at the campus. At this time, we do not think there's been shots fired. There's, saying that the weapons haven't been witnessed yet, but there is several students there saying they're going to harm the other campers. We're getting this information in real time, so we'll update you as soon as they tell us something else.
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0: John. Sugar Camp here in just a minute. I think it's going to Sugar Camp, or I think going down Morris Creek, down Morris Creek. Just ask them.
1: The information, the latest information we've got is there's 1 to 3 students that are making threats to start shooting. We have not confirmed whether or not they're armed at this time.

0: 11:13, it looks like you'll pass, if you come from Sugar Camp, you'll pass up Moore's Creek. On Moore's Creek School Road, right before that, you'll turn left on Camp Road.
1: Camp Road, so right on Sugar Camp, then back left on Camp Road.
0: That's 10-4, turn right on Sugar Camp Road, out 30. And then just stay straight. It looks like it. There at the intersection of Boggs Road, you'll bear to your right, and that'll put you on Moore's Creek School Road. Camp's on your left.
1: Cancel.
0: One seven six. M4 on there having to our knowledge this time there haven't been shots fired. There's just 1 to 3 students threatening open fire, and they haven't confirmed if the students are or not.
2: That's 10-4. We'll still go ahead and do a 10-3 just so we can get whatever's going on figured out up there.
0: Copy, 176, 1554.
1: I'll see if they can't get me a point of contact to meet me there when I get 97. Tell me where things at.
0: 10-4, I think, one of the Richmond units is sitting there at the intersection waiting on you.
1: Panto, I'm passing the line here. I'm going to switch over post 7.
0: Well, it looks like unit 406, 1113, is already just now turned on Camp Road. He's went on up.
1: Panto, Laurel Clark, Jackson line here.
0: 10-4, 1113.

0: Faith Christian Camp. That's it. 1113.
1: 10-4. Yeah, just like the sign there.

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I'm monitoring Richmond's injuries here. So they've got two females cornered on the porch. The other campers are safe away from them. Females are advised they have a gun, and they're going to take the other kids out. They still haven't observed the weapon, and as of this point, there is no injuries that we're aware of.

0: 911. We have the details on this truck. 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
1: Units go to post 7. I'll keep my handheld on 11.
2: Tempo.

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1: Four, 7, 6, 1, Bank Post District.
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0: 11 City Car Contender, 109 West 10th Street, 109 West 10th Street, 10th Street, apartment 7. It's going to be for a 67-year-old male. He's been thrown up since last night, cannot walk, possibly has a UTI. Reading Station 1, London City Car Contender, 109 West 10th Street, West 10th Street, apartment 7. Be for a 67-year-old male that's been thrown up since last night, cannot walk, possible UTI. Time 1603.
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0: Are you going to 109 West 10th Street, 109 West 10th Street, West 10th Department, apartment 7. Be for a 67-year-old male, says he's been thrown up since last night, cannot walk, possible UTI. Break for a number, test.
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3: 134, go ahead.
2: 600. Next, David Dale.
1: County here. 97, that's report, go ahead. Signal 6-5, please. 10-4, it might be a minute before we can call him. Why do you take 88? 10-4, 6-5.

0: time, London. I'm turning on that sugar camp. About how far are they out there? You're right behind me, Stevie. Just keep coming.
1: One seven six,
2: go ahead.
1: 10-4, any other units that are coming this way, they can signal 8. I believe that maybe going out of proportion just a little bit. There did have a couple girls here do make some threats. Other than that, I don't believe there's any firearms.
2: 10-4, 176, units copy.
0: 10-4, direct. 35, London direct.
2: 86-4, I come direct.
3: While I'm gathering, everybody can signal 8 out here. Over in our time, make moving units, but sounds like it's under control.
2: Okay. Are we clear? No shots fired.
3: I think you're misunderstood what these females were talking about, and no weapons involved, anything like that.
2: Alright, 10-4, thank you. All right, so yes, you can take one.

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0: For your room number 6729, 6729, timeout 1615. What's your chief complaint for the call?
1: I believe it might be 15.
0: Yeah, 1615.

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I'll be around 53. 16, 16.

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0: clear at 6360 Somerset Road. 6360 Somerset Road. Received a crash detection for an iPhone there. Negative contact, back with the number. Two.
1: 312.
0: 247 through Tennessee. Four, B-Boy, J-John, K-King, C-Charles, 8-7.

0: hauling 312.
1: They got it.
0: Ford, tan in color, registered to Johnny Humphrey, 131-26, insurance is unconfirmed, 1020.

0: Okay, do you have a minor 1046 at 304 Johnson Road? It's going to be at the County Fire Department. We have a white cargo van versus a white Chevrolet pickup truck, color by the lake. Smacked my ears pretty hard, the window shattered. Now I got the subject was bleeding from the ear of the horn, requested to be checked out. Yep.
1: Note on the CAD. They said they were following a vehicle to the hospital, but that vehicle turned around and came back. Offered to call them an ambulance, so they declined. They're just not happy with it.
0: White cargo van versus a white pickup truck. Collided mirrors, busted window, now subject bleeding from the ear and arm. Repeating, Station 1, on the Water Rescue Squad, our County Fire Department, is from 10A, 304 Johnson Road, County Fire Department, Station 1. Two vehicles collided mirrors, busted window, now subject bleeding from the ear and arm. First be checked out, dispatch times 1623.

0: LA 49, London.
1: 49.
0: Meanwhile.

0: going to 304 Johnson Road. It's going to be Palm County Fire Department Station 1. And the mount subject that's bleeding from the bear and on his arm due to driver's side window busting on him. Breakfast.
1: Go ahead.
0: Dispatch time 1624, in round time 1627, round number 6730.
2: LA 56 wanted.
0: 56.
3: I believe that's stemming from the 1045 that went from Conley Road into the city that was put out earlier. Break.
0: That's 10-4, go ahead.

0: parents think we're doing.
1: 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Be 98 off that call.
0: And 461.

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0: 10-10.
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2: Grove and Wyman.
1: Alright.
2: 9-H caller, she's pretty disgruntled that no one, she's advising nobody in Louisville is doing their job as far as on law enforcement side. I told her she could call and request speak to a supervisor. She's fine with that, 9-8.
1: 10-4, 16-5.

0: LA unit en route to 46.
1: Go ahead, sir, not change.
0: We'll meet here in the fire department parking lot.
2: Yeah.
0: We got a male that's got some lacerations to the ear, face. The window's busting on him. We're trying to get the glass here of him first, but no active bleeding, you don't look like.
1: 10-4 PTA, 3 minutes.

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1: Really?
0: Show me that, 346.

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One 09 751.

0: 5311. 54, we're back in service. 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
0: yeah,
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1: Floating
0: Island. 9 and 7 are here on Wednesday. Do you try to locate this crash station?
1: Yes. 1600.
0: You did advise around the 6300 block, is that correct?
2: 49.
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2: 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Right, 547. Victor 18982.
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1: 10-4.

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0: If you are on the path to go to Monticello, I've got a complaint for asking. They're on Burdine School Road in Somerset. Carlos taking a dusting and Charles Goff are stealing metals off the property there. I think it was left here. Right. She says KSP's working an arson on this property currently. She doesn't know the case officer's name right off her head. I'm tanning color. She thinks they're going to head to Blakely Road when they go 98. I think this is actually going to be the caller's son-in-law.
1: Well, you're advising these individuals are there now, stealing metal?
0: That's 10-4, according to the caller.
1: Then, well, time selfish rings hollow, and I'll head up.

0: 6, I'll take care of it. 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
1: Yeah.
0: Hey, 6 calling, I'm 10, 10, 6 going.
1: Yeah.

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1: Good.
0: Transfer. Signed you over to left, so continue here.
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0: rank complaint in Lake Carmel Regional Hospital. No Pulaski units tonight. I've got 36 from one in Pulaski County on unrelated traffic. You just want to see one of them. Make it 98.
1: 10-4. Lake Carmel will know that we're going to have to hold it until they get 98 with their traffic. Or they can call Pulaski ESO, whichever they want to do.
0: 10-4, I advise them they was on a complaint, third way.

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1: Go ahead.
0: Traffic hazard 7123 East Wall Road. 419 6 front tire. Car advised you that they're gonna get hit in the curve if they're not fully off the roadway.

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0: を伸ばします。
1: Don't have any clue about that call that the Social Service is talking about. Who responded to that last night at Floyd Branch?
2: Well, it looks like it was 11:29 and 11:42.

0: 高万岁。
1: Good.
0: Big one says dispatch.
1: Ten on.
0: Go on, dispatch.

0: 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Now that's all the information. Johnny. Zero.
1: Six, 671, y'all, 10-4 on my traffic pending at Lake Cumberland Regional Hospital.
2: 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Thank you. 7-6-1 being around.
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0: 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Run number 6733, 6733, dispatch 1759, interrupt, 10-1.

0: 1141.
1: 1140.
0: Single one.
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I'm not like... Finally got your record.

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0: Miss Blankenship, you spoke with a few minutes ago. I was wanting to speak with you again. Do you still have that IDA? And do you need me to provide it for you?
1: I'll call her.
0: Thanks.
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0: 10-10-7-1, y'all have a good evening.
1: 10-4, you too.

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1: Seven
0: 20 line, good traffic. 10-4, I've got an MA on the side of 363 in front of Wine Pine Elementary. So the Ford is being operated by Kayla Goff, G-O-F-F, Kayla Goff. It looks like she's got a felony warrant out for her arrest. Her husband's out getting her gas right now. He's calling in wanting her 10-15 on it. So he said he's going to take his time getting back to her. 995, go ahead.
2: No, I'll take care of that. That's the same that's involved with the females on many college.
0: 10-4, they're right in front of Wine Pine. The husband said he's going to take his time trying to get there. She's run out of gas. Looks like a 2015 Ford Escape.
2: 10-4.
0: Go ahead, sir.
2: If you don't care, call her back. Let her know. I'm trying to go 10-15. If she wants to come this way, I'll make you sure.
0: Houston, Blankenship. What's your ETA so I can make sure you get there first?
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0: Well, may you depart and stay in route to St. Joe's.
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0: Well, service here, Jeffrey Vehicle, 98 here, Rapid Healing. Jesus Christ, log in, then. Electro.

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I told her where it was going to be at, and if any

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0: go ahead, sir.
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1: Stephen Paul, have a good night.

0: LA 53308, so it's clear left.
1: Any county unit for an ideal? Passing 41 southbound on I-75, 41 southbound on I-75. KSP advised there's a black Chevy truck with a 47 Paul 5 Young 500, Paul 5 Young 500, possibly 148, 149.
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He's got the vehicle. 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Beginning mileage 17626. 17626.

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0: complaints from Whitley County Dispatch. 8012 Highway 92 West, got a 60-year-old male. 10-7, unknown what's going on there. They're trying to get further information. No updates yet this time. Well, I know there's a 60-year-old 7.
1: 10-4. I'm just going to 29. Why is she talking about contact with me?

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1: It's gonna be UTL here. Being right up there in 92 West. South end of the county here.
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0: 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We know the coroner's been notified and AMS is on.
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1: 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I'll take care of them.

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Will be on your right. Coming from Station 2.

0: LA 49, London.
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0: Turn around.
1: Going up to 301 Wood Court Road. Be on your right. Come out of off 25. Be a brown trailer. Caller's parked in the middle road. Once you turn off 25. Caller's also stating females in the bedroom. It'll be a 39-year-old female having multiple seizures. Right front number and time.
0: Go ahead.
1: Road number is going to be 6735. 6735, fetch time 1955 and route time 1957.

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0: 280-74-699-3.
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